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2: 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You did your hair up like you were famous.

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By the way, how's it going? Hopefully you guys are doing alright. 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If you want to see the behind the scenes of what I do on CFM, well, you can do so easily on twitch.tv/hamstersizedasian. That's right, that's the behind the scenes of what I do on CFM, and I'm probably going to be... gonna be distracted whilst I'm doing the show. Anywho, though, good morning to you guys. I already got some great tracks lined up for you next. So let's see here. We got Bass Hunter and David Guetta lined up for you next. But first, though, gotta play this one right here. Rockefeller Street Nightcore, because like we started with Cascada, so why not?

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All right, let's get back with the music, shall we? 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
5: This week has been a pretty good week for gaming, and especially if you own a Nintendo Switch 2. And also, if you're a big fan of the Persona series, they revealed that the Persona 4 Revival is coming to the Switch 2 on the 20th of May 2027. So, plenty of time to save up some money. And also, on the end of that reveal, they revealed that Persona 6 is also coming as a whale. Well, no new trailers, no new gameplay, no, not even a character reveal. Just a dark cryptic logo that says Atlas that first dropped earlier this summer. And also, speaking of green, we also got The Legend of Zelda as well. Just recently announced as well on Nintendo Direct on the 8th of September. Typically, it's... I'll be honest with you, I kind of forgot about the name. never mind. I actually got it. It's The Legend of Zelda Ocarina of Time. It will be released on the Switch 2 on November 5th, so you don't really have to wait until Christmas to get it. And also, if you already got Mario Kart or World as well, you got some great gameplay ahead of you. Well, you already got it because it's already updated, So they revealed earlier this week that you're getting 10 classic SNES tracks and plus 2 new knockout tours or routes. I'll be honest with you, I actually got Mario Kart World. I actually got a Nintendo Switch too, so I'll probably gonna be updating my my cartridge a little later on. And also fitting for this background song, Nintendo Switch Sports Resort 12 Sports Revealed. That's if you don't really want to actually exercise. Anywho though, what games are you excited for Nintendo Switch 2? Anything that you find notable for from the Nintendo Direct from this week? Let me know on the chat line. Truckers.fm is the place for it to go. Discord.gg/truckersfm. If you haven't joined our Discord, let me know what kind of games that you are looking forward for Nintendo Switch 2. But for now, let's get back with the music. So on the chat, on my chat on Twitch, twitch.tv/hamstersizedasian, someone just announced that they've been watching my stream 3 times in a row, and they requested this track right here from 3 Doors Down. It's When I'm Gone, because they've watched this stream for like 3 times in a row. Get it?

0: Even Flow of Pearl Jam. Before that, we got How You Remind Me of Nickelback and When I'm Gone. Three Doors Down going out to Vincent VW and Zeef Vogel. And I thought I was hearing knocking, but apparently the chat just messed around with me. Thankfully, it's not the Teams notification. But anywho, though, we'll be back with the music. Just real quick, I just got a joke just sent over on the panel. Someone by the name of Flop It Now saying this. Why did the chicken cross the road? To get ran over by a truck.
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0: first, Universal going out to Karma 670. Before that, we got Caravan Palace with Mirrors going out to Meerkat. And also, we got Perfect by Rogue. Right, we'll be back with more tunes. And stick around, because we got DZ Rascal, Max Casely, and Pandora, and also Sigma to kickstart the next hour. Line up for your next right after these quick little messages. So don't go anywhere just yet.
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Trust me, K-Slim Pandora. Before that, we got Getaway by Max. Great throwbacks. And speaking of which, I do shows every weekend, 8 to 10 a.m. UK time. So today is On Air with Will, but tomorrow it's going to be a throwback. So if you want to listen to more throwbacks, make sure you're tuning in at 8 a.m. UK time to kickstart your beautiful Sunday with throwbacks. And right, let's get back with the music, shall we?

This time around, my keepsake going out to TRD Plays. And before that, The Way I Are by Timbaland, Carrie Hilson, and DOE. That one was also a request going out to a Smurfette. Right, before we go on a quick little ad break, just I was made aware of this cover of Take On Me by AHA. This one was released, this cover actually was released in 2022. The artist itself, it is, something that I wouldn't expect. And also, this is a request going out to, Hideo Works. They requested this track from Astrophysics and guess what? Hatsune Miku. And here's their cover of Take On Me. We're gonna go on a quick little ad break after this, but first though, gotta play this one and stick around because we got Stella Maria, Madonna, September, and Shakira lined up for you next.

0: point this out. This is On Air with Will, not The Odd Show. Sorry, Jess and James. But that was an interesting cover of Take On Me by Astrophysics and Hatsune Miku. Even the one who requested it saying, this feels like a prank. And also on behalf of himself and myself as well, do apologize to you guys, to all the listeners for this silly track that was played earlier. Anywho, then we'll be back with more tunes right after these quick little messages. Oh, God. Oh, just before that, though, if you feel like, oh yeah, the schedule is a little bit empty on some of the days, you might want to hear this.
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Pride Advertising by Shakira going out to Rosie Cake on your number one station for driving. Speaking of which, I do actually try everything on this show. So, I don't really looking to make like another radio show, but I do try a lot of tracks to be played here on TFM, like especially the ones that is like out of the what you normally wouldn't hear on a radio station, especially a world breaking radio station. That's right, we are featured on the Guinness World Record as the first radio station that is integrated in a game. Whether you're currently listening on ETS2, ATS, Derail Valley, Motor Town, Farming Sim, or even on some 5M servers, or even TuneIn right now, we're actually a world record holding radio station. That is a huge flex that I'm gonna put on my LinkedIn. Anywho, though, Stella Maria, Madonna, and September. Light up for your next, but first, though, gotta play this one. A request going out to Astrid for a little bit of Dracula by Tame Impala, the Jenny remix.

Rexha, I Like You Better Than Me. And that's it for me. I'll catch you guys on the next one. That's going to be tomorrow, 8 to 10 a.m. UK time with the Throwbacks with Will Show. But until then, take care, stay safe, and don't touch that dial, because we got the one, the only Jessica is going to take over the airways of TFM after this. Slater with Dance.

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4: 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It's me, Jessica. Welcome to Saturday morning. Welcome to some great tunes on Truckers FM. We're going to kick off with the 1980s this hour with a little bit of this.
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4: Who loves a bit of the Bee Gees? Yes, it started off in around about the late 1970s, but I thought I'd play it. Who remembers Saturday Night Fever? One of the greatest films of all time. Don't go anywhere!

Yes, of course, it's Chockers FM, and it was a lovely song being played by the Bee Gees. That was Staying Alive. And honestly, it's starting to get to the point of the year where the summer weather is over, but there could be a heat wave coming up in the UK once again. Luckily, it doesn't feel as bad as what the summer heat wave was, but still it's going to get quite warm. So make sure you get some sunscreen, everybody, and prepare for the weather that we have in store. You can get involved, by the way, on the request line. If you're on Chockers FM, type if you're on Chockers MP. My word this morning. Anyway, if you're on Chockers FM, you can go onto the request line by going on to send request or shout it. If you're on Chockers MP, go on the console and type /TFM-request or /TFM-shout-out. I'll be taking requests at around about 20 to the hour, because I usually like for the first 40 minutes to play songs that I like to warm myself up into the show. Then I start playing requests after that. But it'll be good if you can get some in. But bearing in mind, I may not play all of them because I'm not a robot. I don't have everything. But we're going to keep with the 80s theme for the first hour, possibly a bit of 70s and 90s, but we'll see about that. So, coming up next, well, you may think that I might play a certain song from Wind and Fire, but I am going to play a song from Earth, Wind and Fire, but it's not the song that you think, but it's definitely going to get you partying. Don't go anywhere, it's Chockers FM, and then straight after that will be a bit of Duran Duran. One of the biggest songs of the 80s coming up as well. You do not want to miss it.

What an iconic song from Duran Duran, Hungry Like the Wolves. Now, for those of you who were pretty much stranded in any UK airport or trying to get back to the UK, there were so many flights that were cancelled over the last few days. And apparently, I honestly don't think it's true, but there was a military aircraft entering spurious flight data into the UK's air traffic control system, which led to an outage. I still don't believe that that's true, to be honest with you, but there you go. But apparently that's what it was. But there is a warning that compensation is very unlikely, which is a bit of a shame because people were disrupted. They should have got really their money back in order to, well, you know, because they would have been delayed. And for some cancels, some flights be cancelled and some holidays be cancelled, is absolutely horrible, but there you go. So that was an interesting fact of the day that I just found out a little bit. We got some, Truckers MP news. I don't know why my mic was cut off a little bit there. I must have pressed a button or something and it just didn't work or anything. So if you didn't hear me there, I do apologise. But yeah, if you were caught up by the flight issues, that was a bit sad. And we hope you have a chance to get on the flight soon. And enjoy your lovely break. So, we've got some truckers news coming up for you as well. Some random facts, some awareness news. Well, awareness days, you know you like me. So that will be coming up for you soon. But right now, we've got a bit of Ozzy Osbourne. Yes, Ozzy Osbourne. It was remastered back in 2002, but it was an 80s tune, and you're going to absolutely love it. Don't go anywhere. And then we've got Depeche Mode straight after, so...

0: FM. That was Just Can't Get Enough. Hope you're enjoying the show so far. And let us know, where are you listening from? Where are you listening to the radio? What are you up to? What game are you playing? Are you just chilling? I want to get some shout outs in today and want to interact with you lovely listeners. But if you also want to get involved in our Discord, discord.gg/truckersfm, you can chat to us lovely people. And Bob's your uncle. Bob's your uncle. So there is a preview for the season 3 gameplay of Pro Mods Europe. So it's a S3 gameplay of an expressway running through the western half of Poland. So if you want to check out more information about the S3 rework, go on to the Pro Mods website, the Pro Mods blog. And it gives you a lot more information. There's also a YouTube video as well. And the intersection is particular highlights as well. So make sure you check that out. That'll be absolutely amazing. I almost thought that it was a season 3 then. I got a bit confused there. But luckily I realised the problem beforehand. Right, we've got a bit of Spandau Ballet coming up for you. And then Queen straight after as well. However, if you want to influence the charts, here's how you do it.
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6: It's your Truckers MP traffic update. 2,544 players tracked on the Truckers MP network in game time of 5:41 a.m. Make sure you turn your headlights on, because otherwise you'll get kicked from the server. Wasn't meant to do that noise, but there you go. So the busiest road is the Frankfurt to Prague road, one of our newest roads on Truckers MP, with 322 players, so keep an eye out on that. The Alps Road is heavy with 137 players. Frankfurt has 121 players. Prague has 109. Calais has 43. Innsbruck 36. Hamburg 33. Nuremberg 26. Klagenfurt 23. And Duisburg on 20. ProMods has 219 players. That's the second busiest server. Simulation 1 is the busiest server with 2,043 players. Simulation 2 has 99. And the busiest server on ATS is US Simulation. If you're seeing something new we're not spotting, don't forget to report it via the usual channels. If you're on Truckers MP, type 4/TFM-traffic and type where the incident is, what the incident is, and what server it is from. Felix wants a bit of Kate Bush. That will be coming up for you next, but more traffic will be coming up for you in an hour's time.
0: You're

We Didn't Start the Fire, that was first released back in 1989, possibly a few years before that, but that was a very cool song. One of my favourite Billy Joel songs, not going to lie. So there you go. I've been thinking of animals that I would like to have as pets if, like, I can't go too extreme. I would like a cat again. Cats are cute and they're lovely. So if you were to have a pet, I'm going to start a little bit of a chat topic here. If you had a pet, what would it be and why? And there's loads of cute animals. To be honest, people might think that I'm going crazy when I'm saying this, but I don't like to have a dog as a pet because when I was little, I got chased by a dog and I got bit by a dog. Yeah, it was not nice. And I always have similar trauma. But I'm getting better at being around dogs now when I'm like walking through parks and stuff. So yeah, that is an achievement I could say I can tick off, really. If I'm getting better with dogs. Felix wants a bit of cutting crew, so that'll be coming up for you next. I think someone else sent a request. That was from Louis. I do not have your particular song, Louis, I'm afraid. But I've got a bit of cutting crew for you. Don't go anywhere. This is Truckers FM. And after that, we have got a bit of the Human League. Don't go anywhere.

So that was Human League with Don't You Want Me playing on Chuckers FM. We're about to hit the end of the first hour, but to end the first hour, we got some more 1980s tunes. We have Michael Jackson and Madness. So don't worry, if you love the tunes I've been playing, guess what? You'll be with me for another hour. Don't go anywhere. Stay tuned. This is Chuckers FM and this is Michael Jackson.

0: 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Your music.
1: Yes, you're stuck with me for the next hour, which is very great news. You had a bit of madness. Michael Jackson, Human League, Cutting Crew, Billy Joel, Kate Bush, and so much more. But guess what? More variety coming up for you.
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1: We're going to start off by going to the early 2000s. With one of my favourite dance tunes of all time. Who loves a bit of Daft Punk? Because I know I do. Stay tuned, don't go anywhere.

0: Yes, that was a bit of Daft Punk with One More Time playing on Truckers FM. And I'd like to give a massive shout out to people that have joined the Discord recently. And there's quite a few photos and gifts going on in there, which I felt like is very, very good. So we got Flopper now, who's in the Discord. Massive shout out to you. We got Helios Plays, Carl443. And if you want a shout out, and if you're on a Discord, discord.gg/truckersfm. And earlier on, I talked a bit about the Pro Mod S3 gameplay, and if you haven't already, make sure you check it out. And also recently on the SCS Soft website, they've been doing quite a few community stories, and there was one person who started off her job as a real life truck driver, as well as their passion for Euro Truck Simulator 2. I recommend you read it out because she posted some lovely pictures and it's amazing. So let's move on to an artist that I played a lot when I used to do radio, and also a song that gets me on the dance floor. So we got a bit of Robbie Williams and Daru. Get your requests and shout outs coming in. 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

Welcome back to Truckers FM with me, Jessica. So before that was Robbie Williams, and you just heard A Bit of Darude by Sandstorm. And it's a tune that you will like to get partying with. And speaking of partying, I remember when I was going to like school discos, and there were certain tunes that every time a tune would come on, I'll be like, yes, yes, and I would dance along with it. And people would think I am absolutely crazy. Who remembers those school discos if you're in the UK? Very, very nice. And it just kept me going. And my ears kept ringing after those nights, I'll just have to say like that. And I used to party a lot when I was at uni, but I don't do it anymore. I just get tired, but you know. So party tunes, potentially, could be something to think about for future shows. So we're going to move on to a couple of songs before I do a few more chat topics coming up as well, as well as something that I find so fascinating in my house, well, in my area actually. We got a request, must shout out to Erin Willis. They want a bit of Ed Sheeran, so that will be coming up for you next. And after that, we're going to move straight on to a bit of Jason Derulo. So that, there you go. I haven't heard Ed Sheeran in a long time, and because of Truckers FM, we get to hear it. Don't go anywhere.

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8: Here's your traffic update. 2,927 players trapped on the network in game time of 11:11 a.m. So you don't have to worry about your headlights. So whoop whoop whoop. Good news for that. So the Frankfurt to Prague road is the busiest with 418 players, followed by the city itself of Frankfurt with 167. The Alps road is the next busiest with 140 players. Then we've got Prague on 132, Innsbruck on 48, Hamburg on 39, Klagenfurt on 34, Calais on 31, Nuremberg on 26, and Berlin on 20. Those are all on Simulation 1, which is the busiest server on Truckers MP at the moment on ETS2, with 2,400 players. Then we move on to the next busy server after that, that has Pro Mods, 222 players. Simulation 2 on ETS2, that has 111 players. And after that, it has US Simulation on ATS, which is a busy server on ATS with 55 players. If you're seeing something that we're not spotting, don't forget to report it via the usual channels. The NFL, thank you for getting in touch. I do not have your Travis song, but I've got a different Travis song that I know you're gonna like. So don't go anywhere. This is Truckers FM, and that was your traffic update.
0: Your

Welcome back to Truckers FM, and to celebrate the launch of Train Sim World 7. Now, three major sales are happening between on Steam, PlayStation and Xbox, where people can get up to 80% off a selection of routes and locomotives from previous Train Sim World releases, including some from Train Sim World 6. So there you go. So if you want to do that, that'll be pretty good, and you can buy some really cool stuff. We've got some awareness days, including one where you are gonna love it if you are a gamer. So here we go. So we've got Aunt's Day, German Language Day, National Blackberry Day, National Chocolate Milkshake Day, National Day of Encouragement, National Hug and High Five Day, National Just One Human Family Day. What on earth are these days? World Dolphin Day, World First Aid Day, and yes, Video Games Day. Yeah, Video Games Day. So yeah, you could play video games all day. Well, I'm only joking. I am trying to find, actually, the Skyfall song, because P. Tony wants me to play it. But I don't think, annoyingly, I don't have that Adele song. But I have a song from 1987. This is Guns N' Roses, Don't Go Anywhere.

was a bit of Guns N' Roses with Welcome to the Jungle. And you're probably thinking why I wasn't playing Sweet Child of Mine. Well, I wanted to keep a variety of different songs that I play on the radio to make sure that I don't play the exact same song. So, that's why I thought I would play it for you. So coming up, we're going to carry on with a little bit. We're going to have a little bit of a song which you may not expect it. They wanted Skyfall by Adele, but unfortunately I do not have Skyfall by Adele, but I have the next best thing, one of my favourite Adele songs. Don't go anywhere, this is Chuckers FM, and this is Adele.

a bit of Blur with Part Life. Unfortunately, that's what we all got time for today's show. We apologise for those of you that didn't have your songs played. I didn't have everything, or I didn't have time to play them. But thank you so much for listening. I'll be back on air next week around about the same time. So if you want to hear more of me, then guess what? You will be able to. The final song I'm going to end with is a bit of Storm Queen. Don't go anywhere. I will see you next week. Take care.

I've been through. Even this morning, looked outside my door for your letter on the floor. 7 long

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0: 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Yeah. 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
5: Good afternoon, welcome to the show. It's the weekend, it's Saturday, just gone 4 o'clock here in the UK. I'm sitting in for Winston because he is unable to be with you this afternoon, unfortunately. Lots of anthems lined up for you this afternoon. James Hype on the way, Years and Years, Girls Aloud, but we're going to start with this one. It's Baby Queen here on TFM.

Good afternoon, welcome to the show. Girls Aloud and The Promise playing for you here on TFM. And before that, Baby Queen, We Can Be Anything. How are we all doing? Come and get in touch with me. Chocos.fm is the way to go. Or if you've got Discord and you've got it open, discord.gg/chocosfm is the URL that you need to type in. Come and say hello in the general channel, and I might even give you a shout out.

Years and Years and Shine. Lots of you getting in touch. A massive shout out to Tyler and Respire, who are all getting in touch in the Discord server. We've also got Fifi getting in touch on the request line, asking for Die Die by Shakira. And I was like, I recognise that name. Turns out I recognise it because it's an absolute tune. And we're going to get it on for you now. Shakira and Burna Boy, Die Die here on TFM.

Harry Underwood, and Before He Cheats, famously covered by Alicia Cara on the Jimmy Fallon Show, as seen on TikTok. Hamped requesting this one.

Katy Perry and The One That Got Away here on your Saturday evening. Welcome to the show if you just joined me. Lots of your requests coming up on the way, and Tyler has gotten in touch and said, can we have a Charlie XCX song in honour of her announcing her tour? She's announced an extension to her tour and is touring in February in multiple UK locations. Famously, the big ones like the O2 and up in Liverpool. Details on that are on Ticketmaster, but I believe the general sale is on Friday.

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6: Just gone 4:30 here in the UK, 4,172 of you currently tracked across all servers in Truckers MP, with an in-game time of 4:50 in the evening. Submission 1, as always, is your busiest server. You've been using the road so much that it's now got its own name. The Frankfurt to Prague road is congested with 466 players. The Alpine route is congested with 196 players. Frankfurt City Centre and Prague City Centre are all looking quite busy, alongside Hamburg, Innsbruck and Klagenfurt, as always. Submission 2, not looking too busy over there. Truckers MP HQ in Eidenhoven starting to pick up. And in your promo server, your Kagan's Quarry road is looking congested. Toulouse City Centre also looking a little bit busy, and Liverpool City Centre is also looking very, very busy, as well as the Kirkness City Centre. If you're currently checking the P and you think I've missed something, press 1 on your keyboard to open our chat and type /DFM-traffic, and then your message will be sure to include your current server and location so that we keep everybody updated. 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

Mike Posner. I took a pill in Ibiza here on Truckers FM, the Seeb remix. Saturday evening, just gone past 4:30. My name is Alex and I'm with you for the next few minutes. Charlie Puth and How Long with the Risotto remix now. Truckers.fm, if you want to get in touch with your requests, hit that request button and send it in.

0: to the max. Shake it to the max. Shake it to the max. Please just rewind. Let me shake it to the max.
1: Molly and Shake It to the Max on Saturday evening show. Winston is on the way from 5 till 6. Then you've got Lena with you from 6 till 8 before the Jess and James Odd Show returns from 8 o'clock this evening. Stick around. Chocolate.

Thank you very much for listening. That is all from me. Jonas Brothers, Only Human to Finish. Winston is on the way for the next hour. So stick around, chockers.fm to get in touch with him. He'll be with you right the way through until 6 o'clock, where Lena will be with you. See you later.

Welcome to this little impromptu mix. Had a little issue earlier, which is why I couldn't do my original show of the XS Radio, but I'm back. Let's get started with some 1 hour mixing, and then coming up next will be Lana with the 80s and 90s hits, so be sure to stay tuned. Once again, let's with me, DJ Whitson, right here on the XS Radio. We're gonna get started off with this show with some BB Rexx and David Guetta. You might know this song. It's a really, really addicting summer song. Can't believe the summer's almost ending already. Anyways, check this out. Once again, you listen to me, DJ Winston, right here on the XS Radio.

0: Kesha, Die Young. Gotta really love that track. That is for sure a little mashup with Sean Magad. A little EDM track, that is for sure. Anyways, we'll be right back right after these advertisements for the next 20 minutes of the mix. Be sure to stay tuned. Once again, listen to me, DJ Witz, right here on the X News Radio. And also coming up next will be your traffic point right after these advertisements. So be sure to stay tuned.
1: 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Who are they?
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0: Alrighty, onto the traffic report right now. Currently, we're looking into Simulation 1 ETS 2, which has 3,058 players trucking right now with current in-game time of 11:18 p.m. Busy areas, as always, as you might guess, it's actually different this time. Frequent and Prague is congested with traffic right now. Roughly around 506 players there in that area right now. Alpine Road is also congested with traffic with roughly around 238. Frankfurt and Main is congested with traffic roughly around 163. Prague, Ennisburg, and Hamburg is also slightly congested with traffic with roughly around 35 to a whopping 117 players right now in the Prague city. Calais is slightly heavy with traffic, roughly around 31. Klagenfurt, Nuremberg, and Duisburg is also moderate with traffic with roughly around 20 to 28 players right now. If you're trucking within that server, be sure to avoid those areas if possible. If not, you can also head on down to the Simulation 2 ETS 2, which only has 3,802 players right now within those areas. Anyways, that is your traffic report for Simulation 1 ETS 2. Once again, 3,061 players trucking right now with your current in-game time of 11:26 p.m. And we're gonna get back with the mix.
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0: Back with the mix for the next roughly 30 minutes left of this show. We'll be kicking it off with some little Mop, Drugs from Amsterdam, a little mashup, so check it out. Once again, you listen to me, DJ Winston, right here on the XS Radio. Roughly, well, next XS Radio, impromptu mix of XS Radio for the next roughly 25 minutes or so.
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0: is up here, guys. So next time for another show, which will be next Saturday, 4 p.m. UK, 11 a.m. Eastern Standard Time. Coming up next will be the 80s and 90s hits, or feel good 80s and 90s hits with Lana.
1: And a hello to you. Lana here with you. It's TFM, the feel good 80s and 90s. We've got some Depeche Mode, Genesis, Mariah Carey coming up. It's George Michael now.

Little bit of Italo disco vibes there. Kano, Another Life. Philip Oakey there with Giorgio Moroder. Goodbye, Bad Times. Lonnie here with you on the Feel Good 80s and 90s. September 12th, such a fine day today. Still technically summer, so we've got a bit of those vibes coming up. And today I am doing a special thing. A double themed three feature. This is normally where I grab three songs that share one thing in common. And today, we're doing it two times. We'll be doing a themed three dedicated to the wonderful Vince Clark. And then the next one will be based off of songs that were actually sampling others. I couldn't pick one, so you know what? We're doing a double feature today. Why not? Don Henley, The End of Innocence, TFM.

0: Jody Watley there, looking for a new love. It's TFM Lana here with you. That song only ever peaked at number 2 on the US Billboard charts, 13 over up in the UK, and that's really all she had in terms of hits. Her biggest one there, just so close. And supposedly, when she says hasta la vista in the lyrics, that inspired Arnold Schwarzenegger to say that in Terminator 2. Is that true? Who knows? But hey, anything for credit, right? That's what people do. We've got our special double feature themed 3 coming up in a moment. We'll be looking at the wonderful work of Vince Clarke and then taking a listen to songs that are actually samples of others. It's coming up on your way. Truckers
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0: Taking a look on the roads, Simulation 2. We're going to look over there for a bit. It's quite busy right now over in Finland, in Oulu, Rostock, and Germany. Also quite busy as well. It was getting heavy over up in Dresden, but seems to be clearing up now. Geneva and Bergen looking quite busy as well. And just be on a lookout over up in the TMP HQ. Over up in Sim 1, you've got your usual suspects happening there. Things are an absolute crawl on both the Frankfurt-Prague road as well as the Alpine road. Prague and Frankfurt themselves looking busy, as well as Innsbruck and Klagenfurt and Wörthersee. You're up to date.

Depeche Mode there, Dreaming of Me. That would become their very first single ever released. Despite what a lot of people think, Just Can't Get Enough was not their first single. It was this one, Dreaming of Me, written by the wonderful Vince Clark, who we're doing a bit of a showcase today. On the first part of Theme 3, Vince Clark shortly left Depeche Mode. Was only there up until 1981. Just wanted to focus on songwriting and wasn't liking the direction that Depeche Mode wanted to go with, becoming a much darker sound rather than that nice, happy, go lucky new wave sound that they were earlier known for. No hard feelings though. Vince Clark has reunited with Martin Gore in the past, but in between, he found Alison Moyet and they became Yazoo. From their Upstairs at Eric's album, it's Situation, you're on TFM.

erasure there. Who needs a love like that? The most successful group in Vince Clark's career. You know, just using the stuff that he did with Alison Moyet. It didn't work out. He would write songs in one room and Alison Moyet would record the lyrics elsewhere and go, okay, here we go. So

Mariah Carey there, Fantasy, that one sampling Tom Tom Club's Genius of Love, not just with the instruments, but also some of the lyrics there as well. One of the biggest hits across the whole entire of the 90s, and just a staple when it comes down to R&B and hip hop. Lead single from the Daydream album. We've got one more song to kind of finish off not just the hour, but also the theme three. And this song, a lot of people had no idea it was a sample, which is kind of what inspired me to do this for today's theme three. Now, you see, a bit of history on how sampling happened. People had records and these machines that could chop up these records that they recorded. So that's what they would do. So that's why a lot of R&B and hip-hop throughout the 90s would sample a lot of 70s and 80s, sometimes even 60s, because that was the records on hand. But a certain French person, Thomas Bangalter, had a couple of records as well, and sampled this one from Chaka Khan, Fate, making this one under the alias of Stardust. Music sounds better with you. Place for you now. It's your drive, your music. This is TFM.

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starship there without Great Salik. You thought it was impossible, but she left again? It's not enough. Big one from them in 1989. That was a weird year because that was sampling was becoming a thing, and there was a variety of music across the top 40, from your soft rock, your hard rock. We started seeing some more grunge metal sweeping in there, and then of course R&B and hip hop making its way. So if you ever really want that genre shifting. Just listen to a chart from 1989. There you go. It's all over the place. Got some requests for some Soundgarden and Billy Idol. I've got that up on the way. Truckers.fm. Let me know what it is you'd like to hear on this hour. We are opening it up to you for your favorite feel-good 80s and 90s song. For me, this is my own request. I just had to play this. Richard Marx, Endless.

0: some Chaka Khan there and Prince sent in by request. Very, very cheeky to have Fate 10, but you know, fair enough, I did put on Genius of Love to start off the hour, so, you know, let's put on some Fate as well. Lana Violet here for you, and this is the Feel Good 80s and 90s here on TMS. Just gotta refill my coffee mug here. Got more requests coming up, including some Simple Minds and DMX, okay. I'm also going to throw in a deep cut pick coming in from the Police, coming up on your way. Shockers
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0: Taking a look across the TMP network, Simulation 2 is where we're looking at right now, and Geneva is the busiest there right now. And if you're going to be crossing the channel, you're going to find it quite slow on either side in Dover and Calais, as well as the respectable ports. Luxembourg, a little bit busy as well. Rest of Sim 2, not looking too bad other than that. Simulation 1, you're just going to have your usual suspects happening over up in Frankfurt and Prague. You're at a crawl going between either of them. You're better off just going through Nuremberg, if you want, that is. And then Innsbruck to Klagenfurt on the Alpine route, pretty busy as per the normal.

kicking. Great choice to be requesting that one because it segues into this one. Our deep cut pick. We play a lot of The Police, so it only makes sense we choose them as the deep cut pick. The last song from their last album, Synchronicity, Tea in the Sahara. It's TFM.

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1: 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Got a feeling.

0: Protected by Viper, stand back. What's this? I thought you killers, demented. You want me to do it, just coward. Finish him, ascend it.
1: Rest in peace, Earl Simmons. DMX there, get at me, dog. I love how boy Earl would censor words in his songs. Listen, that is it for me. It's been an absolute pleasure getting those feel-good 80s and 90s vibes for you. I'm actually going to be back with you on Monday playing you some 70s, 80s, and 90s after Robster's show. So I'm quite excited for

that. Until then, I'm gonna enjoy the rest of my day and the weekend. The Odd Show is on standby. So until then, have yourself a wonderful one. Got some Ralph Tresvant with Sensitivity coming up in just a moment, but ending up with this one, Will Smith, Miami, to close it off. Tura.

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5: 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How are you doing? 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
5: And we're here for The Odd Show on a Saturday evening once again. How are we all doing? It's just got 8 p.m. here in the UK. I'm halfway through my dinner. Just
6: you
5: finished
6: are,
5: my
6: yeah.
5: mashed potatoes.
6: Watching TikTok underpants.
5: No, right, oh my gosh, right, no, we're not even going to go there. But anyway, it's good to have you all with us for another week. 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

0: The Goo Goo Dolls. Goo Goo Gaga and all that, yeah. Iris plays for you on Truckers FM. How we doing? It's a Saturday evening. And we're on truckers.fm. James, are you all right? Have you had a good week so far?
1: Yeah.
0: It doesn't sound like it.
1: I still barely have a voice.
0: Oh, really? Oh. It's funny that, because I managed to have catched myself a cold.
1: Hang on, wait. Pause.
0: You've catched yourself a cold. Yeah, right. I've caught myself a cold.
1: Well, is it the same cold as I've got?
0: Because I haven't been anywhere near you, so...
1: No, but it may be the same cold, and you may end up sounding like this. And it's interesting to say the
0: name. Nah, I'm all right, thanks.
1: Oh, dear.
0: Anyway.
1: Anyway, yes.
0: Oh, right. Oh, it's been a long week, it has, and I'm tired, but I'm always here. Well, I say I'm always here for the odd show. but I'm here for the odd show because I've missed you so much, James. It's been a whole week.
1: Oh, I've missed you. I know. It's been a whole week. I can't believe. No, actually, what do you mean it's been a whole week? It's been 2 weeks, you
0: fucking melon. That's it. What happened last week?
1: We weren't here, were we? Neither of us. You got stuck in a different place because of a fire in London, didn't you?
0: So I did. Yeah. I forgot about that, you know.
1: You did.
0: Oh, crikey, that was last week. You know what? Because I just looked back at my Google Calendar thinking, no, I was definitely here last week, but I just hadn't updated Google Calendar.
1: No, because it was Saxonia and Tech who did the odd show last week, wasn't it?
0: Not that I actually didn't listen to that, annoyingly. Mainly, because I was sat on platform 3 waiting for the trains that weren't moving and then ended up on a rail replacement minibus. I know what I'm going to play next.
1: Oh dear. Maybe put that one in for the odd song.
0: Yeah, but it's on topic, you know.
1: I'm not saying it's not. I'm just saying. A certain manager may get very upset if you start playing that now. He may or may not be lurking.
0: I've just been poked.
1: You've just been poked, have you? Wasn't even me. Oh, hang on. Wait.
2: User was moved to your channel.
0: Who's this? Who's here?
3: Oh, hello.
0: Oh, dear. Ben's on air. Oh, no.
3: See, I know. It's a once in a lifetime thing.
1: The odd show goes triple. See, I always said we should get Ben on here.
3: I can hear myself twice here. I don't like that. Hang on. I'm losing track of who's saying what. Hello.
0: Like
3: I do exist. I know it's a never seen before thing, right? But at 8:15 on a random Saturday, I'm alive.
1: Yep. For those who don't know, Ben is one of our station managers, so...
0: I would forgive you for not knowing.
1: Yeah, never comes on air, never does anything useful.
3: Wow.
1: Just kind of exists, you know?
3: That's mean. I do more than just exist, thank you very much. I don't do a lot on air.
1: The Guinness World Records secret for 3 months.
3: Yeah, and if you didn't know, anyway, we are now a Guinness World Record holder, which makes us better than the rest. So even though this rubbish is on air, it means you can still tune in.
1: We were better than the rest. We're the number one station for driving.
3: Exactly why we're in the Guinness World Record. And if you haven't bought one, you can get them on Amazon for like £6 at the minute, right? Or you could, if you're in the UK and you know what the works is, you can buy them from the works for about £8. And it's where's it gone? It's the Gamers Edition, 2027 Gamers Edition. And for whatever reason, we're under check here. So if you flick through, you'll find our logo at the top. And you can have a bit of TFM history in your house.
1: Isn't it for SES?
3: I don't know.
1: Well, I assume it's SES.
3: I haven't read it.
1: I don't know where they are.
3: I own the book, I just haven't read it.
0: My copy of the book is currently waiting for me at the local Amazon lockers. However, I haven't had... I came home, had dinner, and then went on air, as you know. So I haven't picked it up yet, but I'll pick it up tomorrow or something. I don't know.
1: My copy of the book is...
3: This is why Jess was late, by the way, if anyone was wondering. Jess likes to turn up 2 minutes before the show starts. Anyone that watches their stream will know this. Jess likes to randomly turn up less than 2 minutes before the show starts. So we're all sat there going, is Jess going to turn up today? And half the time the answer is no.
0: Can I just say, 20 minutes before the show, I set everything up and messaged James saying, I've got everything set up just before I eat my dinner because my potatoes and carrots were still boiling. So I messaged James and said, I've got everything set up. And then I came after I'd...
1: You did what then?
0: No.
3: James. Anyway, on that note, yeah. I think you should play some music so we don't turn into a talk show.
0: But I thought that was the whole point of the odd show. Yeah.
3: Go on. Exactly. Get some music on. No one wants to listen to your voice any longer, Jess.
0: Oh, good. Right. Let's do some Lorraine Bowen, because last week I was on a rail replacement bus. How exciting.
3: I didn't approve this. I did not. Yeah.

0: Paramore, Hard Times, Blame You here on at Truckers FM. He's still here, by the way.
1: I'm not.
2: Unfortunately.
1: I'm not here. Wow. I see how it is.
2: No, anyway, I only checking.
0: Admittedly, I didn't hear what you said because all I could hear in my ears was blobby, blobby, blobby from my stream. So, well, there you go.
1: I just love to mute your stream for the exact same reason.
2: Anyway, what are you going to yap about this time that everyone definitely wants to listen to?
0: Well, the odd song, you mean?
2: No, you're not playing that. What else are you going to yap about?
0: You know what? I think we should get Ben to explain what the odd song is, shouldn't we?
2: Basically, really? So the odd song was Jess and James's way of getting around avoiding my rules on what they can and can't play on air. Because we got to a point with the odd show where I got fed up of reading what they were playing. And their odd show, that's what the whole show is, their odd song was their argument of, can we play one song that's a bit rubbish? And I said no, and they've done it anyway. So that's
0: what
2: kind of
0: say,
2: what
0: majority
2: the odd song
0: vote.
2: Is. The majority is you two versus me, and I outrank you considerably.
1: Ah, well, that's unfortunate.
0: When you get two supervisors to one manager, what can I say?
2: Two supervisors? Name
0: I'm pretty
2: one.
0: Sure it was. I can't
2: name
0: remember.
2: Name one
0: think,
2: who agreed.
0: I think it was Jay. I think Jay was still about at that point.
2: Well, if you play something rubbish on this show, I swear on it, it will be the end of it.
0: I mean, it's already happened. What can I say?
2: Has it?
0: Well, you're literally forgetting about the song you asked us to get off the air.
2: Yeah, well, you're definitely not playing anything else. James, what interesting news has happened this week? What game came out?
0: We'll touch on in a second. But yeah, if you want to submit an odd song, then do get in touch. /GFM-request. Well, with dash shout out even if you're in Game Command, if you're trucking along in Truckers & P. Or, of course, head on over to the website, truckers.fm. Change the drop down to say other. And yeah, let us know what weird, wacky, strange and wonderful songs you would like to hear. Later on in the show, you guys are going to have the opportunity to vote on which one gets played. And me and Jess and maybe even Ben are going to get to pick our favourites. And yeah, from that point...
2: That's never a good thing.
0: The winner will be played. So there you go, get in touch. Let us know what your odd songs are. Right, what were you saying, Ben?
2: What exciting game has come out this week? Or has come out as a preview so far this week? What have you been playing all week?
0: I have been playing Bus Simulator 27 all
3: week. That wasn't what he was looking for.
2: That wasn't what I was
0: asking for.
2: It wasn't
0: the one you were looking
2: no.
0: for, but I must admit, I've played quite a lot more of that than I have of Train Simulator 7.
2: Is that because you pretend to be Jess? You pretend to be a bus...
1: Well, right.
0: Right. But no, what Ben is referring to is Train Sim World 7 launched earlier on in the week in early access. So if you bought the deluxe or, what is it, like, edition? I can't think what they called it now. But yeah, if you got one of them two versions, you got early access to Train Sim World 7. And I've been playing it. It's pretty good. It's absolutely riddled with bugs, I must admit. But... it's pretty good. They've definitely done some upgrades in the lighting.
2: 40 quid well spent then, James.
0: Oh, definitely. No, what do you mean 40 quid? What do you mean 60, mate?
2: Oh, I clearly haven't looked.
0: Yeah, 40 but, quid if you don't get us early access.
2: Yeah, but you could just wait and then Eurotruck will have a New England map and that'll be better.
0: Well, yeah, but that's also free, so I don't need to save
2: precisely.
0: My money
2: for precisely.
0: So I can spend my money on Train Sim World DLC. What can I say?
2: Or you could have spent your money on a game that we're in, like, hang on,
0: you
2: one second. Airport X-Ray Simulator. You could have bought Airport X-Ray Simulator, which we are featured in, by the way, if you haven't checked it out. Just saying.
0: I've not checked this out. I need to.
2: Or Euro Truck or American Truck, if you're not already playing. We're featured in them too. That's what got us a record.
0: Can we get a partnership with Supermarket Simulator, please?
2: Ooh, I like that idea. I don't see it happening, but I like that idea. Anyway, Jess, have you got anything else to say? Or can we listen to some more music now?
3: I think all I've got to say is that I'd like to play some more music for us, please, because you two have been yapping.
2: Absolutely, get on
0: ben
2: with it.
0: Ben accuses us of yapping, and he comes along and encourages it. What can I say?
3: This is a request. Going out to Omar. Wants to hear some Tame Impala. It's Loser.

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8: It's just gone 8:30 here in the United Kingdom on Saturday, 12th September. Let's have a look at what's going on the roads of Trix MP, with 4,972 players being tracked and an in-game time of 5:02 PM. Jess, hit the button. Right, currently in Simulation 1, it's busy. It's going to be. It's a Saturday evening. What did you expect? 3,489 players been tracked across the whole server at the moment, with your normal busy areas being busy. Surprise, surprise. Frankfurt's Prague Road is congested with 563 players being tracked at the moment. Alpine Route Road, congested with 260. What happened to Kelly Duryberg? Has that died?
9: Oh my word.
8: Anyway, Frankfurt City is congested, 174 players being tracked in there, and the Prague City congested as well, with 171 players being tracked. Is anything else busy? Of course it is. Innsbruck, busy. Duisburg, busy. Hamburg, busy. Calais, heavy. I'm not going to pronounce that, but it's heavy. And Berlin is moderate traffic with 28 players. Basically, if you're on Sim 1 and you want a nice quiet drive, leave and go to Sim 2. Although that is still relatively busy for Sim 2. It is a Saturday evening. Again, what did you expect? 751 players being tracked in Simulation 2 at the moment. Nothing particularly interesting to report. And the only city that has got any traffic I can't pronounce, so I'm not going to try. Pro mods, that's looking pretty okay, to be fair. The Kirkness Quarry Road's only got 21 players being tracked and 12 in the city of Kirkness. So if you do want to head on over there, now is a very good time to do so, because everyone seems to be just playing normal ETS Simulation 1. And again, it's busy. Please expect it to be busy. If your computer can't handle the busyness, then maybe don't play it. Is that good enough?
10: Sure, whatever.
8: I think that's the traffic update. If you have spotted something on the roads that I have not mentioned, which you probably have because there's lots of traffic about, then do make sure to pop in the chat /TFM-traffic and it'll pop straight through to us, or you can head over to our website, but don't text and drive, and click on the blue request button, change the drop down banner to say traffic, and let me know what it is you've seen that I haven't bothered to read out. And now that is your traffic update at 8:34 PM in the UK.

0: Blacked Out Cruise on Truckers.fm. How are we doing? That was a request going out to... this is something I'm going to struggle with. To Lyxown21X. I hope I haven't ruined that. I'm sorry.
1: You sounded like you were doing cartoons there. Ting dang. What am I going?
0: Oh, great song. I'll cue that up now. And just before that, Tyler's request for Just the Way You Are by Milky. And also, can I have a shout out? Yes, you can, Tyler. Of course, you can have a shout out. I hope you're having a lovely Saturday, a lovely weekend. Ah, I don't know why I did that noise. I'm going to have a jelly baby.
1: Great. You got jelly babies tonight. Is that your snack of choice for tonight?
0: Well, I've got two bags of jelly babies that I haven't opened, and they've just been sitting around for ages. So I thought, you know what? I'm going to open a bag of jelly babies because I don't... Well,
2: jelly babies?
0: Jelly babies. He's still here, by the way, yeah.
1: We can't get rid of him. We can't get rid of him for some reason, you know? He says he doesn't like The Odd Show, but he comes out anyway. What can I say?
2: You complain that you never get me in a call and you never get me on air. And here I am, and then all you've done is whinge.
1: Well, what am I supposed to do? You come and freeload off of us, you know?
2: Wow. Do your own show. I'm not even on the website.
1: What can I say? You're not even... What?
2: I'm not even featured on the website. Wait. It's not The Odd Show with Ben and James, or whoever it is.
1: Oh, I thought you meant...
2: Ben and James. I don't want to be associated with it.
1: I thought you meant in the our team page.
2: I am on the team page. Yeah. Don't worry.
0: Should we have a look at the shout-out, though?
1: Probably should, actually. Good question.
0: Hello to Rosie Cake, getting in touch. Says, can we have a shout-out to Smurfette114, currently streaming Marvel Rivals over on twitch.tv/Smurfette114. I hope you're having a lovely evening.
1: I'll tell you what, it might be a battle for who gets my Twitch raid. Will it be Smurfette114, or will it be Walls? Twitch.tv/WAWLLZZ currently over there. Oh, no, is he not? He's not live tonight. Oh, well, he got a free shout-out anyway.
2: Jess, there's another shout-out on there that says it's from Ben, and it says, Jess, please stop talking. Oh, that's not a nice one, is it? Who sent that in?
0: I'm not talking.
2: It'd be funnier if I'd have said James there.
0: Me, Ben.
2: I have done more talking.
1: Well done. Yeah, this is
2: what happens when I get given coffee.
1: This is true. Yeah, he's bouncing off the walls right now, in his own words. So, you know, there you go. But yeah, we've had also another shout out for Aero X Birds getting in touch, saying, "Hey, Team J&J, on behalf of our 11 drivers from Next Gear Logistics, a great day to everyone. You can both play a good song by your own pick." Or we shall look at doing that.
2: On the topic of Aero, has anyone seen the new Aero Milky Bar buttons?
1: No.
2: Oh my god, you need to get yourself into B&M. I found them today. Aero Milky Bar buttons, and they're doing crispy Milky Bar... Not buttons. What are they? Aero balls. Like that, but the Milky Bar flavoured.
1: Yeah.
2: Is this like...
1: Fair enough.
2: News to you?
0: Maybe. I feel like Aero buttons have been around a while, have they? Or am I just making that up? Maybe.
2: No, like Aero ball, like the old Aero balls. But yeah. Obviously, so they used to do normal chocolate ones.
1: Oh, yeah.
2: But then they just stopped and started using just peppermint, and you could only get the Aero bar for a while.
0: Huh.
2: And then they brought the bags back, but they brought out this bag, which is like a Milky Bar Aero Cross. And then there's another one, which is like a Milky Bar Kit Kat, but they're not calling it that. They're just calling it Milky Bar Crunchy, which I think is a bit of a naff name.
1: Seriously though, what is it with bloody language. I should have used that butter.
2: Sounds like we've got Chris Miles on it.
1: What is it with flipping mint in chocolate?
2: Are you spiraling here, James? Are you struggling?
1: I am.
2: Is it a bit late for you? Is it past your bedtime?
1: It is, yeah. I'm tired here, you know. But the fact that Walls isn't on stream has confused me.
2: I agree with your mint chocolate palaver. I think mint chocolate is disgusting. I think what's it called? After Eights?
1: That's the one, yeah.
2: Disgusting.
1: Why would you put toothpaste in chocolate? Honestly.
2: I have to agree. It's about the first thing I've ever agreed with you on there, James, I think. And I just think it's a disgusting idea that we shouldn't do. And if you don't agree, well, you're wrong.
1: Yeah, exactly.
2: There's nothing else to it. Like, what are you playing now, Jess? Stop yapping.
0: No, wait. Unpopular opinion. I also don't like chocolate orange.
2: Me either. It's disgusting.
0: Oh, thank goodness for that.
1: I have had a little bit of it, and I'm not a fan either.
0: Oh, I thought it was just me. Okay, cool. Thanks goodness for that. Shall we actually play some music though?
2: What are you playing? I can't read it because it's too small, but I know it says Shawn Mendes and Camila Cabello. So besides that, I've got no idea what you're going to play.
0: Take a guess. If it's Shawn Mendes and Camila Cabello, take a guess what it might be.
1: How do you know it's Camila Cabello anyway? It might be Camila the Queen.
2: It's definitely not Camila. It's definitely not. Hang on. What song would it be? Camila. Is it I Know What You Did Last Summer? Or is it Senorita? Ah, Senorita. Fantastic.
1: Second time's a charm, I guess.
0: It's a request for Bad Boy Tom. Get your request in, by the way. Truckers.fm. Odd songs coming. No. What are the odds?

0: That's a Capil in Ibiza going out as a request to Ozzy. Thank you very much for your request. Brilliant. Right, James, it's time to do a competition game kind of thing, isn't it?
1: But it is. And yeah, if you... Wait, I feel naked without the music.
0: Oh, okay, hang on then.
1: Well, where's the music, Jess?
0: Here we go.
1: There we go. Right, so yes. No, apparently.
0: Basically,
1: go on, please.
0: The way this works is James is going to give you a statistic, but the statistic is going to have all kinds of context removed from it, and it's your job to figure out what the context is from only the statistic. It will make sense when you hear it. So, James, what is tonight's What Are the Odds?
1: Well, tonight's What the Odds is actually quite topical, to be fair, from something that recently occurred.
2: Now, James. What? Is it What Are the Odds of Ben going on air?
1: That is, yeah, it's exactly what it is. Yeah, the answer is 0%.
2: Wow.
1: No, what we got tonight is a couple of weeks ago, you may remember, you've been watching the news, that the King's Guard did a rendition of a certain song, a certain popular song. The question for tonight is, they spent 15 minutes learning this song. What song was it? What song did the King's Guard spend 15 minutes learning? They did an interview and they said about it during the week. So this is why it's topical. So yes, get in touch. Let us know which song you reckon the King's Guard spent 15 minutes learning. Very impressive. Really is. Get in touch. Truckers.fm. Let us know by the competition or shout out line.
0: Yep. Unfortunately, I think I know the answer because I saw it in my doom scrolling session last night on whatever I was on Instagram or something.
1: Right.
0: Anyway, truckers.fm, hit send a request, get you in your answers for that. 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
6: Well, hello again. It's me, James.
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9: Oh, I thought we got rid of him. He's back. Oh, great. But yeah, get in touch. Truckers Love FM. Let us know what you want to hear this evening. And yeah, maybe we'll get it on. Let us know what odd songs you want to hear this evening as well. We might get one of them on later on in the show, because Ben absolutely loves that idea. And also, yeah, don't forget about our little competition, the What Are the Odds? Tonight's question is the Queen's Guard? Good grief. The King's Guard spent 15 minutes practicing which song during the week? And I'll give you a clue. It was to honour the very sad passing of somebody in the past few weeks. What's the answer?
3: Odd Show with Jess and James.

0: Yeah, that's that one. It's Blackpink. And how you like that on Truckers FM, a request for Bad Boy Tom just before that. Some Hips Don't Lie, Shakira. A request for Smurfette 114. And we kicks off the hours from Kate's... Leah Kate's 10 Things I Hate About You. Right, James. What are the odds?
1: I don't know. What are the odds?
0: The odds are quite slim, I'd say. Oh, he's dying again.
1: Quite slim about what?
0: I'm
1: going
0: know.
1: On air again, probably.
2: I am.
1: Anyway, what are we doing? Right, what are the odds? Yes, earlier on, we gave you a question, and the question was... The King's Guard even spent 15 minutes learning what song a couple of weeks ago to play outside Buckingham Palace. And we've had a few of you get in touch. Jess, what do you think it is, first of all? Apparently you saw this when you were doom scrolling.
0: Well, I know what it is. I feel like I shouldn't reveal the answer
1: already. Ben, do you know what this is?
3: Is it Golden?
1: It's not Golden.
0: Wish.
1: That would be kind of interesting.
3: Is it London Underground?
1: It is very much not London Underground. No.
0: Yes, imagine that at Buckingham Palace.
3: They'll be like, sorry guys, we're playing Going Underground by The Jam. We're not playing the inappropriate version.
1: Yeah. Anyway, we've had an interesting suggestion from Shed. And Shed was saying, is it Last Rizmus? I don't think so. I can't lie. That seems unlikely. However, the rest of you were getting in touch with the correct answer. So that's Swifty, Kelly, Little Sack, Bad Boy Tom, and Jake all getting in touch with the answer. What was the answer, Jess?
0: What was the answer? The answer was... Dolly Parton's 9 to 5.
3: Well, what if I want to do a 5 to 9?
1: Hang on a second. Pause that for a second.
0: For goodness sake.
1: I was going to do a thing because I've got, right? Okay, yeah.

0: That's them playing.
1: No.
2: We're the two James.
0: Sorry. I know, right? My bottoms can do a very good impression of a trumpet.
2: Fantastic. Right. Jess, play the song. Play the song.
3: Goodness me.
4: Taking us back to the...
5: 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I can hear myself.

0: boy, I'ma get you real good, and I betcha.
1: There you go, twice with Strategy playing for you here on Truckers FM. Something that the odd show could never have.
2: Oh, brilliant, brilliant, brilliant. James, have you picked your odd song yet by chance?
1: I have picked my odd song, actually, yeah. Oh, it was also a request for Kate, by the way.
2: Oh, sorry. Twice, yeah, sorry, Kate. My apologies. Massive shout out to Kate. Yes, anyway, the odd song.
1: Odd song, yes.
2: So earlier in the show, we got you to get in touch with your weird, wacky, wonderful request songs you wouldn't normally hear on the radio. We've had a load of them. Me and James are both going to pick our favourites, and there will be a vote between
1: Ben
2: the two songs. There will be a vote between the three songs then, and one of them will get played at the end of today's show. James, what have you picked?
1: Well, I decided I'm going to go for Bad Boy Tom's odd song request this evening. I don't even know if I want to try and pronounce that. I can't lie. It's like get daggy diggy daggy do. There we go. That'll do. It's something along them lines. Yeah. And yes, it's a song. It is a song about chicken nugget dancing. So there you go. I'm sure this will be fun, right?
2: Fair enough. And do you want to know what I've picked?
1: What have you picked?
2: I've picked Dave's request. Dave has requested The Can-Can by Jacques Offenbach, or however you pronounce that. So that is my pick for tonight. And Ben, have you picked an odd song by chance?
3: No, I don't like any of them.
1: You don't like
2: okay,
1: any?
2: Fair enough.
1: Well, go on, throw something else out there. Go on, I want to know what you would pick. You could pick any odd song, sing as you're the guest.
3: I don't know. I mean, I run the. Hang on, I've got Spotify open here. I run the risk of accidentally pressing play on London Underground. To bear with me a second. I don't know. I mean, an odd song to you two, something that's completely normal to everyone else, because you two are odd.
1: Well, I mean, you're not wrong.
3: I don't know. Don't ask me questions like that.
2: Well. Well, okay. Thank you very much for your input, Ben. Good to hear from you. What do you pick? Do you pick Gagagagagagagagagadu from Bad Boy Tom's request? Or do you pick Dave's request, Can-Can? Do get in touch, truckers.fm. Hit send a request. Change drop down to say competition. And let us know there which one you pick. And the winner of the vote will get played at the end of today's show. Right, we're going to do this one because someone randomly started singing it in our little call just now.
1: This is true. I think that was me.
2: Probably.
1: I might also like to point out this is very much not the morning where we are.
2: It's not. I'd like to point out I've suddenly become a morning person. I got up at 5 a.m. this morning.
1: Why? It's a week. Oh, yeah, you're at work today.
2: Yeah, because I went to work. Right.
1: Well, it's not a problem for me. I only do weekdays.
2: What well, lucky say? You. To be fair, it didn't even feel like a Saturday. It was just, I'm working, it's whatever, you know. Anyway, the Boo Radleys is Wake Up on truckers.fm.

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8: That's correct, just gone 9:30 here in the United Kingdom. It is Saturday, 12th September, and brought to you from the Guinness World Record holding radio station, Truckers.fm. 4,794 players being tracked currently on Truckers MP with an in-game time of 10:47 p.m. Jess, let's have a look at what's on the roads. Thank you, you understood my cue. Good. Right, as we established last hour, if you weren't listening, well, you missed out, it's busy. It's a Saturday evening. 3,475 players currently being tracked on Simulation 1, with the busy locations being typical, as always. Frankfurt to Prague Road is congested with 515 players being tracked over there. The Alpine Route Road is congested with 275 players being tracked. Frankfurt City congested, 210 players tracked over there. Prague, 188 players, it's busy, obviously. Innsbruck congested with 74, that's still busy. Hamburg congested, guess what, it's busy. And never seen before on this list, I swear. Busiest locations, EU Sim 2, when does that ever come up? I'm going to come back to it in a minute. EU Sim 1 again, Klagenfurt is heavy, 39 players being tracked. And the Truckers MP HQ is moderate traffic at the moment. Simulation 2, if you want a bit of respite, well, as long as you avoid these two areas, you'll be all right. The Truckers MP HQ has 46 players being tracked over there, and Nuremberg has 36 players being tracked. Besides that, everything is all right on Simulation 2, so if you want a nice drive, go over there. If you don't and you want some hell, go to Simulation 1 and go to Frankfurt, basically. Pro Mod is completely peaceful at the moment. There is only 419 players being tracked over there at the moment. Kirkness Quarry Road is moderate traffic with 25 players being tracked, and the Kirkness City a little bit busy at the moment with 16 players. If there's something on the roads that you spotted that I've not mentioned, because I probably weren't done because I don't have access to any traffic cameras, that'd be far too exciting. Then you can head over to the website, truckers.fm, click on the grey button. Click on the grey button, change the drop down to, say, traffic, and let us know what it is. Or if you're driving and you don't want to come out of the game, or you want to behave and not use your phone, then you can go into the chats and type /TFM-traffic and let us know where the problem is, what it is, and whether it's caused by Jess. 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

0: Girls Aloud, Sun in the Underground, playing for you there.
1: Wow. Stretch diet, yeah. Girls Aloud, there we go.
0: Girls are coughing. And of course, Going Underground, The Jam. I've got no idea why we put them two together.
1: You know? Why are those songs special to you, James? You were just telling us a moment ago, just before we went back on air, why those two songs are really special to you. Go on.
0: What? Huh? No, what? Huh?
1: And that's how easy it is to confuse James.
2: Anyway,
1: what else have we got to talk about?
2: In other news, we've got some shout outs in. Hello to Lot Chip getting in touch. There's a shout out to Sam. Cool dude, cooler than me, that's for sure. Well, a massive shout out to you, Sam. Hope you're having a lovely weekend.
0: Oh.
2: And James has disappeared.
0: Disappeared. I just didn't know what was going on. My brain's still trying to restart after what Ben said.
1: Anyway, happy birthday, unknown. Shout out to yourself, absolutely. Happy birthday from all of us at Truckers FM. And also, and I know she won't be listening, but happy birthday to Lana as well. Our favourite station supervisor, I can't say that. One of our favourite station supervisors out of the three. Happy birthday to you as well, Lana. And hello, good evening to Rosaz? Someone want to correct me?
0: Rosaz.
1: No, I'm talking to myself. Fantastic. Same. Long time no see. Going to raid a trial chamber with my friend. Well, I hope you enjoy that. And I hope these two don't bore you off the air in the next 20 minutes.
2: Woohoo! Happy birthday, unknown. How would that happen? Yeah, is hearing James die not entertaining?
0: Exactly. I want this to go away. This is like, I've gone a whole 2 weeks of this now. Please, leave me be.
2: James, would you like... I'm tired.
0: And Jess is dying of tiredness. Amazing.
2: James, would you like to do our odd song samples?
0: Sure. So earlier on, we asked you to get in touch and send us your favourite odd songs for this evening. And you guys didn't fail to disappoint. We had seven of them. However, the winners were coming in from Bad Boy Tom, who is requesting a little bit of this one.
3: Gada gada gada gada oh, I've been married a long time ago. Would you to come from, what you to go? Would you to come from Bacalado?
0: Absolutely ridiculous, that one. I don't even know what's going on there. However, if you'd rather hear something else, how about Jess's suggestion coming in from Dave?

0: Was that Jackie's Offenbach? Can-Can? A drum and bass remix? Because, yes, I guess. Why not?
1: I'd just like to point out that they haven't played either of those two clips to me, so it's the first time I'm hearing them as well. And I have concerns.
0: You've always got concerns.
1: I have more concerns than I've normally got.
2: I think that perfectly embodies what the Odd Show is all about. Thank you very much for that, James. Truckers.fm, get in touch. Head to truckers.fm, hit send a request. Change the drop down to say competition. And let us know which ones you'd like, which one your vote is going for. And the winner of the vote gets played at the end of the show. You know the drill, right? How about we do a request for Ben? Ben, would you like to introduce
1: Can I not even introduce my own song? This one then from, I can't remember, the Superman Lovers and a bit of One Republic with Starlight, the Fame. Truckers.fm.

0: That song is exactly how I feel when Jess and James ask me to play songs. That was Circles from Post Malone, and that's what they do. They drive me around in circles. Anyway, what are you guys going to yap about? It's not going to be the Odd Song, is it? Is it back to the Odd Song again?
1: We will revisit the Odd Song in just a moment. But first...
0: Sorry, I don't get sent the script.
1: There isn't a script.
0: That makes a lot more sense, actually.
2: I was going to say, please inform me where this script is. I mean, we could do Hall of Fame if you want. That's about the closest we'll ever get, though.
1: Anyway, James, have you heard about the latest from Truckers MP?
2: Maybe. I don't think so, though. Wait.
1: Before we hear about the latest from Truckers MP, we've got some brilliant news just in... well, I say just in...
0: What? Like,
2: great news. What?
1: Like 4 hours ago from SCS Software.
0: Oh, no. Anyway...
1: World of Trucks events are going to be resuming.
0: They weren't happening.
2: Are they going to do a coaches event, I wonder?
1: Earlier in the year, there was a temporary pause on World of Trucks events so that they could improve their systems and stuff. They are pleased to confirm that they've decided to resume them in the familiar formats you already know while the wider rework continues.
2: That means I get free stuff again.
1: Yay! First up will be Cruising South Dakota with the release of the South Dakota DLC, followed by Cruising Iceland. You won't believe what that will be, when that will be. Oh, it will be when the Iceland DLC gets released. And of course, the seasonal Halloween and Christmas events later in the year, and there'll be more details to follow. Blog.scssoft.com is where you can get all your latest news from SCS Software. How cool is that?
0: Very. Oh my god, I'm so excited.
1: Odd Song, James.
2: What?
1: Would you like to refresh everyone's memory on what the odd
2: I
1: songs
2: are? I haven't set them up. You should have asked me to set them up.
1: Oh, well, I You'll thought have to you had set up earlier.
2: No.
0: Right, while these two are arguing, what is the odd song? It is the most ridiculous thing that happens on air every Saturday when Jess bothers to turn up. Is it a waste of everyone's time? Absolutely. Basically, it's Jess and James' excuse to play something that's utter rubbish and otherwise they wouldn't be allowed to play. That sum it up? At some point in the first hour, I think, you can get in touch with your suggestions for the odd song. And then at some point in the second hour, they start to make you vote on the odd song. And Jess and James pick one of the two from the ones that are sent in. And you can pick one of those two, voting either for James or for Jess. And generally, the options are pretty diabolic. And today's are no better. James, give us some previews.
2: You want some previews? Okay, here's some previews. Here's the one that I went for.
3: Gada gada gada gada oh, I've been married a long time ago. Would you to come from? What you to go? What you to come from? Bacalado.
2: Absolutely ridiculous. Gada gada gada gada gada gada gada go. Something like that. I don't know. A lot of G's and E's and D's and stuff. But if you don't like that, how about this one? Some kind of drum and bass can. What can I say? Yeah.
1: Right. Well,
0: just to clarify, I don't approve on either of them.

0: Green Day, Wake Me Up When September Ends. I'm surprised it's the 12th of September and I've only just played that for the first time this month.
1: Good point, actually.
0: I'm surprised I haven't done that one sooner, honestly. Green Day, Wake Me Up When September Ends. It's unfortunately time to go.
2: Oh no, what a shame.
3: You can hear how upset Ben is. I'm never doing this again.
2: I'm never doing this again.
3: Finlandians requesting that one, by the way.
0: Oh, yes. Right. We got to go. Andrew Leo is on the way next. He'll be with you for 2 hours. Saturday night dance parties. So stay tuned for that. I promise it'll be worth staying tuned during the odd song, which James is...
3: It is going to be... By a Google vote, my pick. We actually had an even number of people getting in touch this evening requesting the both of them between them. So I had to flip a coin and the coin says my pick. So we're going to end with a little bit of giggity gaggity gaggity.
2: I'd like to argue this is fixed.
3: You're fixed.
0: Cheerio, fixed. Bye.
2: You guys are never coming on air again.
4: Gada gadi gada gada oh, I've been married a long time ago. Would you to come from? Would you to go? Would you?

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'Cause I've been waiting all night. 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
1: Well then, welcome to the Saturday Night Dance Party. I'm with you for the next 2 hours. And of course, thank you so much to Jess and James for the wonderful odd show, as always, and apparently a guest appearance from Ben. Welcome on into the show. We got a wonderful music on the way. Get some of those requests on in, and I'll see what I can do about making them happen. Plenty more to come, and don't fret. I got more up my sleeve as well, including maybe a would you rather. Why not? Let's go for it.

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2: Truckers

A little bit of following you by, of course, Stella Maria. If you've never heard that song before, add it to your Spotify playlist. It definitely is a little bit of a pop song, and I don't mind it too much. I listened to that song along with a couple others that you already have heard, including Kygo and Max McNown with Take Me Back, an excellent little song that they actually released, I believe it was like towards the end of last month, which I need to double check that now. Let's see, Kygo, Max McNown. Take Me Back. They just released that just about on their official page. They released that. Oh my goodness. literally 2 months ago, actually, on July 10th. It's certainly been a hot minute, but I still think that that is a wonderful song nonetheless. Add it to your Spotify playlist if you haven't done so already. Now, the next one, I've actually featured a little bit on my Neon After Dark show. And if you're not familiar, I do Neon After Dark every Wednesday mornings from 2 to 4 a.m. So if you want to tune in for that, you are more than welcome to. But this next song I just featured most recently on the Neon After Dark, and I think that it's a wonderful song. And then, of course, right after that, we're going to have a couple of wonderful requests that you all have been sending on in. I've got plenty of time to spare up until the end of the show, but let's go ahead and get this next song moving straight on into our queue, because it's none other than K391 and Jens Julius Tellegard, and of course William Tellegard, with a little bit of Call Me Up.

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7: Hey, yo, big wave. Tell them I come.

Can't go wrong with a little bit of Sabrina Carpenter, can we? A little bit of that being requested by Sophie right there, asking for a little bit of taste as well. And then, of course, Raffy also getting in touch, asking for a little bit of Rain Me In by Sam Fender. Can't go wrong with a little bit of Sam Fender. Well, actually, that's coming up next. Whoops. But right before that, of course, we had Jake getting in touch asking for Eco Eco, My Bestie, of course, by Justin Wellington and Small Jam. Definitely a song that does not get played all too often. Now, in between breaks, I was actually asked by one of my friends who actually got in touch on our little request line with not a request, but rather a question. And part of me is scared to ask this question because I know some people don't do either, but some people do both. Now, I'm going to go ahead and ask you this question. You are more than welcome to go and answer this by sending it in as a shout out. If you're over on Truckers MP right now, pull on over to the side of the road and do /TFM-shoutout. Or if you're listening via the Truckers FM website, just click on the send a request button that there on the homepage. And then, of course, change the drop down down to shout out, where, of course, I'll go ahead and take a quick gander at what you say. The question in itself, says, do you wet your toothbrush before or after applying the toothpaste? Now, I know some people, depending on what country you're from, have different sort of ways of applying it. So I'm kind of curious as well. How do y'all do it? Because I know how I do it. I do it both ways. But there are some people that do it one or the other. Let us know. Send it as a shout out. Very weird question. Don't know why that's the question that you decided to go with. I heard about another question that they went with, but I was like, no, that is not radio appropriate. So that immediately got shot down. Anyway, we got plenty more requests coming on in, but of course we got Raffy getting in touch asking for a little bit of Rain Me In by Sam Fender coming at you here on Truckers FM. We got some other wonderful songs as well. Some more requests as we continue on. I'm already done with this hour as far as requests are concerned, but I got plenty more room to go in the next hour. We also got a traffic update coming right around the corner. Don't go anywhere. If you're over on Truckers MP, pull on over to the side of the road and do /TFM-traffic. Let us know where you're at and what server you're on, and of course how many players are nearby.

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1: All right, it's time to take a look at the roads of Truckers MP. It is currently an in-game time of 5:39 a.m. with 3,716 players tracked across the world of Truckers MP. Let's go to get a look at your hotspots and, of course, take a look at some of those hotspots that you all have sent in as well. I wonder what's on the hotspot radar, shall we? Over in Simulation 1, we have 2,913 players currently connected over there. Frankfurt to Prague is, of course, the most congested area right now with 534 players. If you're looking for an alternative route, I do highly recommend taking the E45 onto the E50, passing through Nuremberg, just because that actually is a lot quicker of a route to go through right now, as there is a lot of congested traffic over nearby the 6, where it connects over to the 71. And then a lot of traffic that is currently congested over nearby the E51 with the 6 as well. So definitely go and take that into consideration when you are planning your trip between those two hotspots. Looking elsewhere on Simulation 1, we're looking at some congested traffic over on the Alpine route with 281 players over there. Frankfurt on Main with congested traffic of 146. Prague congested right now with 106. And let's take a look what else we got. We got Innsbruck with 46, Hamburg with 43. Calais with 34, pretty heavy traffic, not crazy. Klagenfurt with moderate traffic of 22, Nuremberg with 20, and of course the Truckers MPHQ with 20 players over in that area. Over on Simulation 2, we're looking at 290 players connected over there. It's all low in green at the moment, so if you want a little bit of a calmer drive, you can switch on over to Simulation 2 and enjoy that for your own pleasure. US Simulation is dead as always because there's only like 3 players connected on there, so there's that. And then, of course, Arcade has about 55 players, low and green across the board there. Taking a look over at Pro Mods real quick, we have 317 players on the main Pro Mod server, with the highest traffic being over on the Kirkenes Quarry Road with 16 players. Pro Mods Arcade is also looking low and green right now with only 73 players connected over there. Then switching on over gears to ATS, we have US Simulation, of course, being the most traffic dense right now with only 66 players over there. All low and green across the board. You can get like maybe 2 players, maybe 3 at most in each city. Well, each of the hotspot cities like Eugene, Fort Stockton, Pocatello, or even Port Fourchon. All of those are low and green. Over on, of course, the regular simulation and US arcade server, all low and green as well, 1 and 5 respectively on each of those. But that is all I have for the traffic update at this hour. If you see something that on the roads that I have missed, definitely go and send that on over to us. Pull on over to the side of the road on Truckers MP if you are connected over there. And of course, do /TFM-traffic. Let us know what server you're on, where you're at, and how many players are nearby you. Of course, the highest congested traffic is, of course, the traffic we're going to focus on. Because, of course, why not? Oh, we also got a couple of requests that came through just most recently. Carmen getting in touch with, of course, Shine with similar outskirts. Alan Walker as well getting in with Faded. That one getting in touch by Reggio over on Truckers MP. Thank you both so much for getting in touch. And of course, we still have that question that my friend decided to send on over to us. If you want to go and answer that, then go ahead and pull on over to the side of the road. Do /TFM-shoutout. And this is the question that he asked us earlier. Do you wet your toothbrush before or after applying the toothpaste? I know what I would choose because I do both. And if you only do one, no judgments at all. Not for me, at least. But yeah, I suppose that's all we got time for. Next request coming in from Kilo, asking for, can we get a little bit of Herv coming on in? H-V-R-R, of course, and why not? Herv and, of course, Essel and Shane with Straight Up coming here on Truckers FM.

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little bit of fusion by Rogue right there, coming in as a wonderful request, of course, from Carmen, our Monster Cut lover in house, as always. We got plenty more music to go, but I figured I'd go ahead and check in and let you guys know what some people have sent on in regards to the question that we had earlier. And earlier, one of my friends actually sent this question in saying, do you wet your toothbrush before or after applying the toothpaste? Some people are kind of mixed on this, surprisingly enough. One person sat there and said, I do both wet my toothbrush before and after applying the toothpaste. One person said that they only apply it after after putting the toothpaste on. And then another person saying they do it once, but right at the beginning before applying the toothpaste. Ooh. So this did go ahead and bother a question posed to me, and I'm like, okay, what's the scientific reason why you would want to do either or? And funnily enough, one of the main toothpaste sort of producers here in the US, at least, actually put out an article about this a couple years ago. And they actually say that it comes down to personal preference. There's no scientific reason to go ahead and do it in either fashion. Granted, doing it beforehand could be better because, of course, it softens the bristles of the toothbrush. And then doing it after, of course, gets rid of any bacteria that is left on the actual toothbrush that may have come from your own mouth. The more you know, I guess. I didn't know that, to be honest with you. I honestly was like, I'm doing it both ways. I'd rather do it both. But yeah, they say use toothbrush with soft bristles. If you like to wet your toothbrush to soften its bristles, that might be a sign you're using a toothbrush that's too firm. So it just does come down to personal preference at the end of the day. Now, of course, we are not done with the show just yet. We still got a little more than an hour to go. And of course, I got a would you rather that is going to be coming up here in just a few minutes' time. We're going to go ahead and see what all of y'all think about this would you rather. And yes, I did say y'all because I'm from the Midwest. Sue me. Anyway, we're going to go ahead and continue on with the request, as we got a request coming on in from Elliot asking for Emerald Eyes by Alex Warren. Unfortunately, Elliot, I do not have that song. However, I do have a different song that Alex Warren did come out with just so recently. That's, of course, Passenger. Alex Warren coming at you here on TFM.

I mentioned that we're in a second hour. Yes, we are finally at that second hour marker where, of course, we got one more hour to go until midnight UK time, where I will leave you in the somewhat capable hands of our good friend Auto DJ. And I say somewhat very loosely on that front. But anywho, some excellent songs, Alex Warren with Passenger, and of course Televisor with Rock of the Flock, coming on in as a request right there from Carmen, of course. Thank you both for getting in touch. Bertha was also getting in touch, saying, could you please play a little bit of All Time High by Nico Santos? And then, of course, Greeting from Italy. Well, thank you so much for sending that on in, but unfortunately, I do not have that song, so I can't play that for you there, Bertha. Sorry about that. Anyway, let's go ahead and take a quick gander at the Would You Rather that I had kind of hinted at earlier. And this Would You Rather is actually an interesting one, because I know I've posed this question, I want to say, in one of my previous shows that I've done, but I can't remember which show that was. So you'll have to forgive me. Nonetheless, the question itself is, would you rather win free groceries for the rest of your life or win free gas for the rest of your life? Gas or petrol, Which one would you rather choose? Free groceries or free gas? I know which one I would choose, mostly because I don't drive yet. But who knows? Maybe that would change in the near future. But send me over what you think you would do by, of course, pulling on over to the side of the road if you are on TMP. And, of course, letting us know what you want to go ahead and say on that front. Would you rather have free groceries or free gas? Do /TFM-shoutout over on Truckers MP right now. And I'll go ahead and make sure you're on the right track and maybe get a shout out in the process. But of course, we got another wonderful request coming on in. This one coming on in from Kate, saying, hi, if you could you please play Russian Roulette by Red Velvet? Thank you in advance. Well, Kate, unfortunately, I do not have Russian Roulette, but I do have this song from Red Velvet. None other than a K-pop song most commonly known as a little bit of peekaboo. Peekaboo, Red Velvet, coming at you here on Truckers FM. We got more to come after this.

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1: This is

A little bit of Addison Rae with Fame Is a Gun coming at you here on Truckers FM. Of course, that was a wonderful request that Andre was getting in touch with over on the TFM website. Thank you so much for getting in touch on that one. Carmen was also getting in touch with a little bit of Little Too Close by World featuring Veronica Red. And of course, if you're not already on there, if you haven't joined our Discord yet, discord.gg/truckersfm is the place to be, where, of course, you can join in on the casual conversations that we're having over in the general lobby, including one about Carmen and TRD saying, yeah, I requested this the other day, but unfortunately the other one had requested a song by the same artist. So unfortunately I could only play one of those two, not both. Sorry. We did also get a request coming in from Rogue UK saying, hey, shout out to my boy Jay. Could you please play Magma by Joyra for those vibes? Unfortunately, I do not have that song for you there, Rogue, but I hope that you are enjoying the show nonetheless for all the wonderful songs that we have to offer. Now, earlier I mentioned that we had a little bit of a would you rather going on right now, and that would you rather is still going on. I'll go ahead and talk a little bit about the answers that all of y'all are submitting later on in the show. But of course, the would you rather is, would you rather win free groceries for the rest of your life or free gas / petrol for the rest of your life instead? It's quite an interesting conversation, right? Some people I know definitely do enjoy it. And then, of course, we had a little bit of a shout out coming in from Kate saying, thank you for playing Peekaboo. I can sleep well tonight. Well, I was hoping that you would have been able to sleep well anyway, but oh well, I guess. You're welcome for Peekaboo. Thank you so much for getting in touch with your wonderful request. I wonder what is up next. Well, what's up next is another request. Yeah, of course, we got lots of requests coming on in right now, and I got more to come. Don't go anywhere. Maybe some other songs, like maybe some Zara Larsson later. Maybe you'll just have to wait and see about what's up on the radar. But anywho, we should just go ahead and get things rolling along. James is getting in touch saying, could you please play La La La by, of course, Naughty Boys? Why not? La La La by Naughty Boys coming at you here on Truckers FM. Don't go anywhere. We got traffic coming around the corner, and don't miss a beat. We got more to come.

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Right then, it's that time of the hour once again where we take a look at the roads of Truckers MP. We have currently 3,010 players tracked across the world of Truckers MP with an in-game time of 10:31 a.m. And of course, let's take a look at your hotspots. Lots of people are still on, so I wonder what is currently happening on the roads. Over on Simulation 1, we have 2,395 players connected over there. The same hotspots are practically your area of focus at the moment. So if you want to try and get a sort of an easier route going between Frankfurt and Prague, make sure to go ahead and take the E45 instead, as of course the 71 going on to the 6 is a little bit congested right now on that road. So yeah, I would highly recommend, like, I don't even put an emphasis on, like, maybe. I do highly recommend, try to avoid that intersection right there onto that road. It is nightmare traffic. I'm seeing the amount of people that are just near that intersection on the TMP map. It is, oh my lord, it is craziness over there. I think that there's a couple traffic accidents going on over there as well. So maybe definitely a good way to go ahead and stick your nose out of that area and point it somewhere else. Definitely take the route through Nuremberg onto the E56 onto the E50. Or E45 onto the E56 and onto the E50. However you want to go about it, that I say is actually the fastest way to go between Frankfurt and Prague right now. Of course, your other hotspots are still up there. Alpine Route congested with 203 players. Frankfurt on Main with 119. Prague congested with 100. Innsbruck with 60. Klagenfurt is always a heavy traffic with 36 players over there. Went down to number 8th highest right now. Hamburg is actually at 7 right now with heavy traffic of 31. Calais at 30. Munich at moderate traffic of 25. And Berlin at moderate traffic of 22. Pretty good across the full board. Simulation 2, though, is, of course, a lot quieter. Only 195 players connected over there, with your only hotspots being, of course, over in Paris, Klagenfurt, and, of course, Alpine Route with 7, 7, and 5, respectively. It would be funny if Alpine Route actually had 7 right there, so that way I could say it's 777. The US simulation is, of course, dead, as always. Same with Arcade. Arcade only has 50 players, though. Only all low and green. All low and green is what I'll just say. Pro Mods, of course, is a little bit busier, but not that much busy. 246 players connected on the main Pro Mod server with moderate traffic now over on the Kirkens Quarry Road with 20 players over there. Kirken City with 7. And of course, Trinity. Oh, it actually just updated where Trinity is no longer up there. Trinity was on there with 6 players in that area, but no longer. Over on ProMods Arcade, 61 players connected over there, all low and green. Same for the US simulation on ATS. ATS, of course, has 61 as well, all low and green. Your highest being, of course, over in Oklahoma City and I'm totally butchering the name of this, Alamogordo. If you know where that's at, of course. Valentine, of course, is on that list as well. Simulation, ATS, and US Arcade are dead as normal. Anyway, if you see something on the roads of Truckers MP that I have missed, now is your last chance to go and get it in, as unfortunately, this is the last traffic update you are going to be getting for the evening. If you want to go and let us know about anything you're seeing on the road, let me know prior to the end of the hour, so that way I can let y'all, the rest of y'all, know as well. Of course, we'll see what else is coming around the corner. We also had a little bit of some awesome requests that were coming on in right there. Both TRD and Carmen getting in touch for both This Time Around by Keepsake and Afterlife by Affinity. And we also had Cal. I don't know if that's just the name that you go by or you just decided to put a random name in there, but Cal got in touch saying, could you please play World Cup by Teo Rico, which I did check this. It's actually Teo Riki, not Teo Rico. Unfortunately, I do not have that song, so I cannot play that for you this evening. However, I will be able to play Paul's request here. Paul is getting in touch asking, could we get a little bit of some Zara Larsson with Stateside? I don't see why not. Zara Larsson Stateside with the Pink Panther S coming on in right now here on TMB. Or not TMB, Truckers FM.

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Griffin, Bunce, and Inez coming on in with World Away, a fantastic little song that actually just released. I believe it was on August 28th as well. Fantastic little song right there. If you haven't heard that before, add it to your Spotify playlist or any playlist for that matter, whichever music app you end up using, because I know I use like three different ones. So if you're like me, then you have it all over the place. Anyway, we also had a little bit of Daft Punk with Harder, Better, Faster, Stronger. Jordan was actually wanting a little bit of Around the World by Daft Punk. However, I did not have that song. So, unfortunately, I had to go ahead and give you a little bit of Harder, Better, Faster, Stronger. Hopefully, you are okay with that. Now, we did also get a request coming in from Reggio on behalf of his friend Paul. Paul wanted to hear a little bit of Spectre by Alan Walker. Unfortunately, I do not have that song. And we did have Alan Walker play earlier in the show, so unfortunately I won't be able to play that for you. Sorry about that. Anywho, we also had Ro getting in touch once again asking, could we roll another dice here on the song pool? Do you have Choke Me from Eurovision 2026, the Romania entry? Unfortunately, I don't. I do have some other Eurovision songs from 2026, but I have not listened to any of those. So, as a sort of a appeasement to your factor, I do have one of the Eurovision songs from last year currently on the way for you. Well, actually in just a moment, but let's quickly remind y'all about the Would You Rather that is currently going on right now. Would you rather win free groceries for the rest of your life or free gas / petrol for the rest of your life instead? I wonder which one everyone would choose. I've gotten a few responses so far, but maybe you'll be one of those lucky few that get a chance to hear it over the air. Send it on in as a shout out by going on over to our website. Click on that send a request button. And of course, change the drop down over to shout out. Or if you're over on Truckers MP right now, pull on over to the side of the road, open up your in-game chat and do /TFM-shoutout. And of course, I'll go ahead and see about giving you a shout out with that answer later on. We're not too far away from the end of the show, but let's go ahead and get things moving along as we're about to ball it down with a little bit of some ABBA Argentina from, of course, last year's Eurovision entry that they had. I believe ABBA Argentina was Germany, if I'm not mistaken. Somebody will most likely correct me if I'm wrong on that. But Baller, coming at you here on Truckers FM.

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Can't go wrong with a little bit of Selena Gomez right there. Coming on in as a request along with Kygo. Coming on in from EMS right there saying, could you get a little bit of Kygo? He did also ask, or they also asked, for Kygo and Smash Sloan with I'll Wait. Unfortunately, I don't have that song, so I hope you were okay with a little substitute right there. And of course, Carmen getting in touch asking for a little bit of Overdose by Boss Fight featuring Philip Strand. Now, what is going on here? Well, we've been talking about a lot of things. Last thing I'm going to talk about is, of course, our Would You Rather. We talked about this earlier, and unfortunately, it is now the end of the show where I misbid you adieu. But before I do that, we had the Would You Rather going on. Would you rather win free groceries for the rest of your life or free gas / petrol for the rest of your life instead? And we did get TRD getting in touch saying, I would rather win free groceries for the rest of my life. Well, I suppose you and I are in agreement right there, TRD, because when you don't have a car or don't have a need for like free petrol or free fuel, it kind of is a no-brainer, in all honesty. But anyway, I suppose that'll do it for me. Thank you so much for tuning on in. Let's see who you're going to have. Will in the morning from, of course, 8 till 10 a.m. UK time, of course, with Throwbacks with Will. Now you got Jess on with the Weekend Tunes. I'm pretty certain that actually she should have unbooked that, because I think that last week she said that was her last one, I think. But, oh well, I can't really go to control what Jess does. Then you got the Most Played Charts on. Matt is supposed to be covering it, but he did say earlier this week that he unfortunately will not be there, so I'm not too sure who will be covering it. And then I'll be on for the Chart Show After Party from, of course, 6 till 8 p.m. in the evening. Thank you so much for tuning on in, and I will bid you adieu with this song from Clean Bandit, Mabel, and 24K Golden with, of course, TikTok. Thank you so much for tuning on in.

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7: What's up, guys? 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